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Well,

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Oh my, my love, I take one look at you, you're taking me out.

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3: Tommy, come take out the garbage.
4: In a minute, Mom. Hello?
5: Where are you?
6: You're
4: what?
6: Missing it.
5: Get down here right now.
4: Where are you?
5: We're in the tunnel.
6: You have 5 minutes.
5: Get down here right now.
4: Okay.
5: Hurry.